let's get the party started. See you at the bar, you was hardly talking. That's when I knew that your heart was scarring. Friends to lovers need a part to star in. Like, wait, babe, let me

0: and Second Voice, Let Me Be, je tisto, kar smo slišali, zdaj bo čas za skonk 90-a iz časovnega stroja Victory, dolge in vroče noči in Warren G, Regulate.
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0: Edgara in Hubtown, Walked Away, smo pravkar poslušali, sledi pa Skok v 90-ta z Wickfield, Big Time in Emilio, javi se.
1: 90-ta so zakon.